0: Live the experience. La Metro rules.
1: The guys on the beach who hate everything. Is this some sort of hip music that I don't understand?

myself for the 100th time. Hand grenade pins in every line. Throw them up and let something shine. Going out of my fucking mind. Filthy mouth, no excuse. Find a new place to hang this noose.

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